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1: 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In 1965, Vietnam seemed like just another foreign war. But it wasn't. It was different in many ways. And so were those who did the fighting. In World War II, the average age of the combat soldier was 26. In Vietnam, he was 19. In Vietnam, he was 19.

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And I think to myself, why now? Why me? Why?

What the heck? Let's drive in Bob's and get to the job because we here in America believe in making it happen. Okay. Hey, guys. Bob, Dad, yep. Guess going to the ball game. What a great way to have a good time. Wrigley Field.

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Together, that's where we should be. 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That's not cool, that's not cool enough for school. That's not cool enough for school for scandal.

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Did I ever do you wrong in any way? Was there something I said to you that made you change?

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1: Okay, here it comes. It starts from the beginning, then it takes you to the end. Full paranoia all around you, like somebody's watching you. And it's still snowing through your blood veins. And then you fall down and pick yourself up and say, which way am I going? So you take another step and another step, and it knocks you on your feet again.

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And if your man gives you trouble, just to move out on the double, and you don't let it trouble your brain, cause away goes trouble down the drain.

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